0: Easy Hits. 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
1: I had a dream. 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
1: 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Kevyesti easin

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She got solar power. Minutes feel like hours.

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Following the herd down to Greece on holiday, love in the 90s is paranoid on sunny beaches.

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I swear to God every day it won't take you away. 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

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You got me begging you for mercy. Why won't you release? Easy hits. 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
2: 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I didn't feel it when the earthquake happened, but it really got me thinking. Were you out drinking? Were you in the living room chilling, watching television? It's been a year now. Think I figured out how to let you go and let communication die out. I know, you know, we know you weren't down for forever, and it's fine. I know, you know, we know we weren't meant for each other, and it's fine. But if the world was ending, you'd come over, right? You'd come over and you'd stay the night. Would you love me for the hell of it? All our fears would be irrelevant. If the world was ending, you'd come over, right? The sky'd be falling and I'd hold you tight. And there wouldn't be a reason why we would even have to say goodbye. If the world was ending, you'd come over, right? Right. If the world was ending, you would come over, right?

0: fine. I know, you know, we weren't meant for each other and it's fine.
1: But if the world was ending, you come over right. You come over.